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1: Hey, is that a faucet running?
2: Nope, that's not a faucet. That's a river rushing through the forest.
1: It is?
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1: Cool. 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

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It's hard to trust truth in a world like mine. 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
1: It's the ideal country club, but it's pretty exclusive. We really only want people that really have it all together, because we really want to look good. In this country club, we focus on keeping it nice and comfortable. It's the country club known as church.
2: Well, face it, a lot of us would prefer a church to be nice and comfortable. A sort of Christian country club where we are more concerned about image than substance. But actually, according to the Bible, church should be more of a hospital for the sick rather than a country club for the well. Jesus said he came for those who were sick, not those who are well. He said that he would leave the 99 who are not lost to go looking for the one who is lost. Shouldn't churches today have the same agenda? A church that goes after the broken, hurting in society might have some rough edges, but that just goes with the territory if you're trying to reach out to a lost and dying world. So as you get involved in your church, do your part to make it a hospital for the sick rather than a country club for those who are well.
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0: take it from the top. 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
1: Hey, is that a faucet running?
2: Nope, that's not a faucet. 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
1: It is?
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1: We let the music do the talking. This is Heaven's Country. Take it from the top.

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0: You've got a friend.
1: You've got a friend in me.
0: It's Heaven's Country. Take it from the top.
2: It's the ideal country club, but it's pretty exclusive. We really only want people that really have it all together, because we really want to look good. In this country club, we focus on keeping it nice and comfortable. It's the country club known as church.
3: Well, face it, a lot of us would prefer a church to be nice and comfortable. A sort of Christian country club where we are more concerned about image than substance. But actually, according to the Bible, church should be more of a hospital for the sick rather than a country club for the well. Jesus said he came for those who were sick, not those who were well. He said that he would leave the 99 who are not lost to go looking for the one who is lost. Shouldn't churches today have the same agenda? A church that goes after the broken, hurting in society might have some rough edges, but that just goes with the territory if you're trying to reach out to a lost and dying world. So as you get involved in your church, do your part to make it a hospital for the sick rather than a country club for those who are well.
0: Clean country, pure country, Heaven's country.

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0: 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Take it from the top.

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Take it from the top.

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0: 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Take it from the top.

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1: 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Take it from the top.
2: Hey, is that a faucet running?
3: Nope, that's not a faucet. 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
1: 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Take it from the top.

0: Broadcasting from Nashville, Tennessee, and on our sister station, Eternity Ready Radio in Kansas City, Missouri, this is Heaven's Country. Take it from the top.
1: This is not revealed to you by flesh and blood, but by the Father in heaven. 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
2: 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A lonely man in his silver Porsche. 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
0: 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Take it from the top.

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1: It's the ideal country club, but it's pretty exclusive. We really only want people that really have it all together, because we really want to look good. In this country club, we focus on keeping it nice and comfortable. It's the country club known as church.
2: Well, face it, a lot of us would prefer a church to be nice and comfortable. A sort of Christian country club where we are more concerned about image than substance. But actually, according to the Bible, church should be more of a hospital for the sick rather than a country club for the well. Jesus said he came for those who were sick, not those who were well. He said that he would leave the 99 who are not lost to go looking for the one who is lost. Shouldn't churches today have the same agenda? A church that goes after the broken, hurting in society might have some rough edges, but that just goes with the territory if you're trying to reach out to a lost and dying world. So as you get involved in your church, do your part to make it a hospital for the sick, rather than a country club for those who are well.
0: This is Heaven's Country. Take it from the top.

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0: 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And all I am or ever hope to be, I owe to you and to her.

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1: Hey, is that a faucet running?
2: Nope, that's not a faucet. That's a river rushing through the forest.
1: It is?
2: Yeah, forest rivers provide over 100 million people with clean water to drink. 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
1: What? 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
1: And they don't think I know about the gospel, but I do, okay?
0: 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Take it from the top.
2: This is not revealed to you by flesh and blood, but by the Father in heaven. Revelation is when the divine breaks into the natural and changes how you see.
3: A hungry kid on a dirty floor, a lonely man in his silver Porsche, a single mom on her second shift, a teenage girl with scars on her wrist. We

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0: Take it from the top. This is Heaven's Country.
1: It's the ideal country club, but it's pretty exclusive. We really only want people that really have it all together, because we really want to look good. In this country club, we focus on keeping it nice and comfortable. It's the country club known as church.
2: Well, face it, a lot of us would prefer a church to be nice and comfortable. A sort of Christian country club where we are more concerned about image than substance. But actually, according to the Bible, church should be more of a hospital for the sick rather than a country club for the well. Jesus said he came for those who are sick, not those who are well. He said that he would leave the 99 who are not lost to go looking for the one who is lost. Shouldn't churches today have the same agenda? A church that goes after the broken, hurting in society might have some rough edges, but that just goes with the territory if you're trying to reach out to a lost and dying world. So as you get involved in your church, do your part to make it a hospital for the sick rather than a country club for those who are well.
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chasing thin white lines, between second chances and last goodbyes, running from love and his constant lies. It's hard to trust truth in a world like mine. She don't flinch at my restless soul.

I walked through a county courthouse square. On a park bench, an old man was sitting there. I said, "Your old courthouse is kind of run down." He said, "No, it'll do for our little town." I said, "Your old flagpole has leaned a little bit, and that's a ragged old flag you got hanging on it." He said, "Have a seat." And I sat down. "Is this the first time you've been to our little town?" I said, "I think it is." He said, "I don't like to brag, but we're kind of proud of that ragged old flag. You see, we got a little hole in that flag there when Washington took it across the Delaware. And it got powder burned the night that Francis Scott Key sat watching it write and say, 'Can you see?' And it got a bad rip in New Orleans with Pakenham and Jackson tugging at its seams. And it almost fell at the Alamo beside the Texas flag, but she waved on, though. She got cut with a sword at Chancellorsville, and she got cut again at Shiloh Hill. There was Robert E. Lee, Beauregard, and Bragg, and the south wind blew hard on that ragged old flag. On Flanders Field in World War I, she got a big hole from a Bertha gun. She turned blood red in World War II. She hung limp and low a time or two. She was in Korea, Vietnam. She went where she was sent by her Uncle Sam. She waved from our ships upon the briny foam, and now they've about quit waving back here at home. In her own good land here, she's been abused. She's been burned, dishonored, denied, and refused. And the government for which she stands is scandalized throughout the land. And she's getting threadbare and she's wearing thin, but she's in good shape for the shape she's in. Cause she's been through the fire before, and I believe she can take a whole lot more. So we raise her up every morning, we take her down every night, we don't let her touch the ground, and we fold her upright. On second thought, I do like to brag, cause I'm mighty proud of that ragged.

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0: 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Take it from the top.
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This is Heaven's Country. Take it from the top.

Hey, everybody. Welcome to another day, another week right here on the Drive Home, Heaven's Country, iHeartRadio. We are here just to give you some great music, entertain you a little bit as you go down the road or whatever you may be doing this hour of the day. But you know what? It's Bev. We're here and we are getting ready to go down the road and listen to the radio. All right. Hop in. Let's go.

0: This is not revealed to you by flesh and blood, but by the Father in heaven. Revelation is when the divine breaks into the natural and changes how you see.
1: A hungry kid on a dirty floor, a lonely man in his silver Porsche, a single mom on her second shift,

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Hey, everybody. 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I just think it's moving a little quickly. It's already toward the end of September, and I just cannot hardly believe it. October's just around the corner, and it's still hot as blazes. And we are not getting our fall like we should be getting our fall. So we all need to pray for our fall to hit, because I love the colors. I love to sit out and drink my coffee on my porch. But you know what? It's just been a little warm for that to be very enjoyable. I don't know about y'all, but we need some fall weather, right? To get into the season. I'm missing my fall. But anyway, I'm sure it will be here before we can think twice, and then we'll say, oh my gosh, it's so cold. But anyway, it's easier to bundle up than to deal with this heat that we've had this year. I'm not fond of that, but you know what? It should make you want to make sure that you don't go the other direction. Make sure you land in heaven when you say goodbye to this old world, because it's going to be even hotter down there. Just saying. All right, let's get to the music. This is Bev, and you're listening to The Drive Home here on Heaven's Country.

Hey everyone, we just got back from the Praise Factor Awards, and our friend and owner of Heaven's Country was awarded Promoter of the Year, promoting all of these artists on Heaven's Country. I think that is phenomenal. We all need to give him a hand, and yay for Marty. And congratulations to Marty Smith for being nominated and in a couple of different categories as well, and bringing home the trophy for Promoter of the Year. So make sure you tell Marty thank you for promoting all your music out there. And we appreciate him so very much. So let's get back to the music and let us share a few more songs just for you right here on the drive home, Heaven's Country Network Radio.

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4: 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Take it from the top.

0: solid.
1: Like our page on Facebook. This is Heaven's Country. Take it from the top.

All right. How are you? I know you're doing great, right? Yeah, we are. We're doing really good. Because why? Because you listen to Heaven's Country. And that is where we just pour out the music and you can just tap your feet, clap your hands, sing along, and just worship the Lord as you go about your day. It's a great thing, isn't it? God is so good. He's given us the best thing of music, and it's just a wonderful gift from the Lord, music. And so make sure that you thank the Lord, because there's a variety of music out there, and we get to play the Christian country side of it, and sometimes a little retro like I just played a little bit ago. Wasn't that so cool? So we just get to do all kinds of fun stuff here on the drive home, because you know, we got to keep it interesting for you. And then you're like, man, you never know what that Bev's going to do. But yeah, you do. She's going to play some good music. All right, let's get back to it. This is Bev, and you're listening to The Drive Home. Let's

righty now, folks, it's getting close to our scripture time, and I want you to make sure you pay attention this week. God has good things for us all the time. His word is food for our soul. And so get ready. Here it comes in just a few minutes. But until then, let's get back to some great music. Here we go. Just for you. We all need to be like Jesus.

got a scripture for you all today. And I was just talking away, and I forgot to turn the mic on, so we'll just have to try this again. But you know what? The Bible talks to us in Colossians 3. We're going to go to Colossians 3 and 10. We're really going to start in 9. And 9 says, do not lie to each other. Just simple as that. Don't lie to each other. And says to, since you have taken off your old self with its practices and have put on the new self, which is being renewed in knowledge in the image of its creator, who is God. Here there is no Greek, Jew, circumcised, uncircumcised, barbarian, or slave or free, but Christ is all and is in all. Therefore, as God's chosen people, holy and dearly loved, clothe yourself with compassion, kindness, humility, gentleness, and patience. That one's a hard one, right? Bear with each other the forgiveness. Whatever grievances, get that out of your mouth, and you have that you may have against one another. Forgive as the Lord forgives you. And over all these virtues, put on love, which binds them all together in perfect unity. Wow. If we could just listen to what this is saying and do as it is saying, it's the word of God, and we need to, we can't take pieces of it and say, I'm a Christian, I believe the word, I believe God, I believe what he says, but we have to do it all. We just can't do half of it. And so this is right up my alley. I was like, Lord, what do you want me to share? And he says, Colossians. I said, oh, I know what that is. And here we go. So what does it mean to put on a new self? That means my concordance says, that means to conduct yourself, and what you do should match your faith. So are you doing that? Are you just lip serving? Are you really serving the Lord? Are you really a Christian? Are you just saying you're a Christian? I tell you, those are two different things. If you are a Christian, you should act like one. And to be a Christian is more than just making good resolutions or having good intentions. It means taking the right action. This is a straightforward step that is simple as putting on your clothes, folks. Woo! You know, that is so true, isn't it? I mean, we want to say, oh, I'm a Christian, I'm this or I'm that. But sometimes we don't want to, take all of God's word. You know, when people do us wrong, when we know that they're doing wrong, we still have to show love. Though it is hard sometimes, you know, sometimes you just don't want to smile. You just would rather slap them and say, you know, straighten up, do what you're supposed to do. You know, but you can't do that. We have to leave that in God's hands sometimes. And that's not the easiest thing to do. But we have to let God lead us and guide us. And the love of God will take over every time. I promise you. It's not easy. I know it's not easy. I do it. I face things. I have to face certain people often, you know, and do I like it? I like what they've done or what they haven't done, or, you know, all the things, you know, people watch, people know more than we think they know. And it always amazes me, but most of all, God knows when we're just doing lip service or if we really truly love him and we want to do what's right. And if we are really his child, if we're really God's child, it's like, you know, you can only get by with so much with your mom and dad.
And you can get away with even less with God because He sees everything. You know, we joke about our moms and dads, you know, moms especially having eyes in the back of their head because, how did you know I was doing that? How do you know? Well, it's just instinct, as we all know. But God actually sees all. You can't get by. You can't cheat. You can't lie. You can't lip service. You can't do any of that because God knows it all. He knows everything. And so He knows if you're really in love with the Lord. He knows if you're really serving Him with all your heart. He knows if you're just giving lip service or if you truly want to be His child and love Him and share His love with people. And that's what we have to do. We have to share the love of God because I tell you, the anointing is so powerful. And if you're walking in hand in hand with God, if you're walking and following His footsteps, it is so much better in life. So much better. You know, when I had my lung surgery and they took part of my lung, going up hills, going up different things is kind of hard for me sometimes. And I remember when I was walking, we were walking up this steep climb when we went to Switzerland. And I asked my husband, I said, you walk in front of me and just kind of let me come behind you. You pull me kind of. And I said, it's easier than it is for me to walk side by side. And you know, when we walk following Jesus, it's so much easier because we are following His footsteps. We are stepping in His steps and we will totally walk better and not fall nearly as much if we will just follow His footsteps. And that is just as easy as it can be. We just need to follow Jesus. And if we do that, we're going to do as He's asked us to do. So, not just one or two little bits and pieces of the Bible, but the whole thing. Easy and hard things, and just everyday good things. May God bless you all. I hope that has blessed somebody's heart today. And none of us are perfect. We all have to fight the battle. All right, stay there. Stay in the fight. Don't give up. It's all good. God bless. Let's get to the music.

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This is Heaven's Country. Take it from the top.

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0: It's Heaven's Country. Take it from the top.

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And in his dreams he must have fought

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He must have won 1,000 trophies. Some say he was the best. He rode every bronc that ever came out on the west.

Well, it's coming on that time, y'all, that the work time is almost over. Almost time to get home, start dinner, do what you got to do there. And I just want you to remind yourself and remember that to really ponder the scriptures and read the scriptures before and after and really let the Lord and the Holy Spirit deal with you. I'm telling you what, it's given me a whooping, and it should be an interesting week. God is good. He is faithful. He has us in his hands, and there's nothing that he is not already aware of, nothing that he cannot take care of, nothing that he has not given us the answer for if we just look in his word and ask him to lead us and guide us. He does that every step of the way of our life. We just have to learn how to hear and listen and trust. All right. Let us get back to some great music right here on The Drive Home, Heaven's Country, iHeartRadio. Are you ready? Let's get to the music.

Well, y'all, I'm telling you, the time is going by so fast. Kids are back in school for over almost 2 months. I'm like right on. It's just about 2 months. Anyway, it's been going by so fast. So many things have happened. So many things have taken place. We've got things going five different directions. We got NQC right around the corner, National Quartet Convention. And then we've had the Josie Awards just take place. We've had the Praise Factor Awards just take place. I think we've got way too many awards these days. Whew, Lord have mercy. And so there's all kinds of things going on. But the main thing is God is still asking us to give him time. Are you giving God time that he deserves? Or are you letting your life be so full of things, so many things going left and right in every different direction that you're not giving God time? Hallelujah, that will preach. Maybe it's a song. If I don't write it, maybe someone will. All right, let's get back to the music. This is Bev, and you're listening to Heaven's Country.

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1: Hey, folks, it is almost, my goodness, time is going by so fast today. But, you know, did you ever think about, we have such an opportunity right here on Heaven's Country that we can reach the world with God and the music that God puts in the hearts of so many people. And just clean country and uplifting music, things that touch the heart, the soul, the strings of our soul. And I am so happy that I get to be a part of that and do my part in just pushing the right buttons and picking the songs that God puts in my heart and the things that we get to do here at Heaven's Country. So many blessings to you. Make sure you share Heaven's Country with somebody. And let's reach the world for Jesus with our gospel music. Well, with Christian country music. But it's all God's music, right? Amen. All right, folks, let's get back to the music right here on Heaven's Country, iHeartRadio.

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1: It's the ideal country club, but it's pretty exclusive. We really only want people that really have it all together, because we really want to look good. In this country club, we focus on keeping it nice and comfortable. It's the country club known as church.
2: Well, face it, a lot of us would prefer a church to be nice and comfortable. A sort of Christian country club where we are more concerned about image than substance. But actually, according to the Bible, church should be more of a hospital for the sick rather than a country club for the well. Jesus said he came for those who were sick, not those who are well. He said that he would leave the 99 who are not lost to go looking for the one who is lost. Shouldn't churches today have the same agenda? A church that goes after the broken, hurting in society might have some rough edges, but that just goes with the territory if you're trying to reach out to a lost and dying world. So as you get involved in your church, do your part to make it a hospital for the sick rather than a country club for those who are well.
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So let's get to the music. Let's not waste any more time. Here we go, right here on the drive home with Bev on Heaven's Country. All right, hang tight.

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Alrighty, folks, out of the box time. 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Oh my gosh, I'm so sorry. Anyway, it is going to be good. It's going to be some fun, something fun. I think maybe Crowder or something like that. I'm still kind of debating, but I really think it's going to be kind of like a Crowder song or something. Something that get our hands a-clapping and our soul a-jumping. How's that? All right, here we go. Hang on, and then we'll run right back into our box of Christian country. Okay, here we go. Get ready. Here it comes.

Alrighty, everybody, it is time to say goodbye for today. Here on the drive home, this is the last of the last for the day. But we'll be back tomorrow. And I just hope and pray that you all were blessed by the music and by the scriptures that we're sharing this week. I hope that it touches your heart and that you are able to really get in and ask God, am I doing what I'm supposed to be doing? Am I doing and saying yes to you when you ask me to? Oh my goodness, so many questions that we need to ask ourselves. Are we doing all that we can do for Christ? And are we giving him time in our busy, busy lives? Just a few things. But anyway, love much. Share with those in need. Make sure you share a hug, a smile, a touch. And make sure that you share Jesus. He has to be inside before you can share him. Woo! Hallelujah! All right, let's go, folks. Have a wunderbar day, evening. Enjoy your family. Enjoy your dinners. And just have a good time. All right, God bless. Until next time, this is Bev. 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